I first met you, my heart skipped a beat, and then I just melted in your arms, and then you touched me. Yes, you did.

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2: 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It is not that funny. 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

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Think about you like a pastime, I could cry you.

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Have a drink, clink, bounce.